Go placidly amid the noise and haste, and remember what peace there may be in silence. As far as possible without surrender, be on good terms with all persons. Speak your truth quietly and clearly, and listen to others, even the dull and ignorant. They too have their story. Avoid loud and aggressive persons. They are vexations to the spirit. If you compare yourself with others, you may become vain and bitter, for always there will be greater and lesser persons than

0: Enjoy your achievements as well as your plans. Keep interested in your own career. However humble, it is a real possession in the changing fortunes of time. Exercise caution in your business affairs, for the world is full of trickery. But let this not blind you to what virtue there is. Many persons strive for high ideals, and everywhere life is full of heroism. Be yourself. Especially do not feign affection. Neither be cynical about love, for in the face of all aridity and disenchantment, it is as perennial as the grass. Take kindly the counsel of the years, gracefully surrendering the things of youth. Nurture strength of spirit to shield you in sudden misfortune, but do not distress yourself with imaginings. Many fears are born of fatigue and loneliness. Beyond a wholesome discipline, be gentle with yourself.
1: You are a child.
0: You are a child of the universe. No less than the trees and the stars. You have a right to be here. And whether or not it is clear.

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Keep peace with your soul, with all its sham, drudgery, and broken dreams. It is still a beautiful world. Be careful.

go placidly amid the noise and haste, and remember what peace there may be in silence. As far as possible without surrender, be on good terms with all persons. Speak your truth quietly and clearly, and listen to others, even the dull and ignorant. They too have their story. Avoid loud and aggressive persons. They are vexations to the spirit. If you compare yourself with others, you may become vain and bitter, for always there will be greater and lesser persons than you.

0: Enjoy your achievements as well as your plans. Keep interested in your own career. However humble, it is a real possession in the changing fortunes of time. Exercise caution in your business affairs, for the world is full of trickery. But let this not blind you to what virtue there is. Many persons strive for high ideals, and everywhere life is full of heroism. Be yourself. Especially do not feign affection. Neither be cynical about love. For in the face of all aridity and disenchantment, it is as perennial as the grass. Take kindly the counsel of the years, gracefully surrendering the things of youth. Nurture strength of spirit to shield you in sudden misfortune, but do not distress yourself with imaginings. Many fears are born of fatigue and loneliness. Beyond a wholesome discipline, be gentle with yourself.
1: You are a child
0: of the universe. No less than the trees and the stars. You have a right to be here.

Therefore, be at peace with God, whatever you conceive him to be, and whatever your labors and aspirations in the noisy confusion of life, keep peace with your soul. With all its sham, drudgery, and broken dreams, it is still a beautiful world. Be careful. Strive to

All right, a beautiful good morning to you, St. Lucia. I am going to try to have a program because I think whatever transpired last night with those lightning bolts, I think affected some of the stuff in regards to the internet. Yeah, so I can't hear anything regarding my headset. I can't hear anything with my speakers here. I cannot hear anything with my headphones. So I'm literally going to try to put a program together, one that is almost incredible, because I came in this morning and my speakers were just rattling, and they had shut down everything here. All the lights came on my console here, and couldn't hear anything in regards to the transmitting of the headsets and the speakers. But I am indeed live on Facebook, and I am also live on the Solid FM link. If you'd like to hear me, you just have to Google Solid FM. You don't even have to put in St. Lucia. As soon as it shows up, you tap on there, and there I am. So, but I'm going to try my best to bring about a program because I can't hear anything in regards to my speakers. I got two speakers on the walls here, and this is what I use, you know, to listen to myself. And my headsets, I cannot use them because something went wrong last night. Boy, listen to me. In the world of radio and technology, there's always a problem. And there was some lightning last night and some real strong thunder. So that may have something to do with it. I spoke with my technician just about 5 minutes ago. He indicated that it may be something to do with the lightning last night. And he's going to pass around a little later to check on that for me, as opposed to me being able to do anything. So here I am, just, you know, I think I'm a little multi-talented. I probably could do a program. We have a short one anyway. And I'm going to try to see if I could get something in. But it is indeed a beautiful day. We had some rain, thankfully. Not a flood, but we had some rain from, you know, all of last night, late last night, into this morning. And I don't think it is anything to fool up, not even a percentage of the reservoirs, let alone the rivers. So it's just a little spit, so to speak. But we'll take it, the birds will take it, the farmers will accept it for their plants and everything else. And you hear the farmers are complaining these days. We have never seen anything like it before in terms of the months of September and October, where, although we're not here into October yet, but where we have this lack of rainfall. We have not seen that in a little bit. And that has to do with the hurricane season, because it is not an active one. You know, normally when you have an active hurricane season, there's a tropical depression, there's a tropical storm, and that comes with rain. That has not happened this year. So you have an advantage, meaning there are no intensified storms, but also you have a disadvantage where you don't have too much rainfall. But I know somewhere that was there was a whole lot of rainfall, and that is the east coast of the United States. It came down heavy in areas of New Jersey and in Boston and some parts of New York City.

got some flooding. A lot, it rained there a lot. As a matter of fact, I believe due to that rainfall, there was a few hundreds of cancellations, flight cancellations. I think JetBlue flight, let's check that out. I don't think it's coming in today. I don't think there's a JetBlue flight today out of New York. That flight has been canceled. Is there one today? Let's see that. I don't see a scheduled time for JetBlue today. I don't believe that flight is operating today. It is not there. No, I don't think the JetBlue flight is coming in today. I'm not 100% sure because I do have an app that allows me to pick up every single flight that's coming in and going out for the day, and you know. And I'm seeing the other flights there. Miami flight is coming in, Delta, British Airways. But there's not an estimated arrival time. An estimated arrival time for the JetBlue flight. So that would tell me that there's not a JetBlue flight coming in today. Now, I'd heard about that. I'd heard about this from Saturday, that there was not going to be a JetBlue flight today. So I just looked at my my flight tracker, so to speak, on my phone. And it's not showing me, it's showing me a JetBlue flight, but it's not giving me a departure time or an arrival time. So that is a clear indication that there is no JetBlue flight coming in today. All right, so it is what it is. I'll continue to check that out and give you information as it goes along. We have some really, really sad news on the announcement. The news came about yesterday that the mighty Sparrow, Slinger Francisco, one of the wonders, the musical icons of the world, the mighty Sparrow, has left us at age 91. And, you know, I mean, there's no introduction for the mighty Sparrow. I mean, who doesn't know the mighty Sparrow? Mighty Sparrow got involved with Calypso way, way, way back then. And even up to this day, I think he was confided to a wheelchair, but he still performed at little events, little gatherings, at church services, and he still sung there. I saw him recently at a church service, and he was singing there on his wheelchair. 91 years, that's a long time. This guy had a good life. He had a lot of fun. He brought a lot of music to the world, and I must say our condolences goes out to his entire family. All the children, the grandchildren, the great-grandchildren, the mighty Sparrow was as iconic, just a spectacle. He was just one notch above everybody else, just a great guy. And we had the liberty to see him perform in St. Lucia. He made multiple trips to St. Lucia and perform here at the Cultural Center, at the hotels and everything, and he was just a performer. The mighty Sparrow was just an indeed a great performer. We play a couple songs of the mighty Sparrow, and just an all-around great guy. Listen to me. I love the mighty Sparrow's music. I love him as a person. He was just a great inspiration for other Calypsonians. I mean, him and Kitchener back in the day, and he stayed around for a long time, bringing us hundreds and hundreds of beautiful songs, calypso, soca, all kinds of beautiful songs. And this guy will be missed. But his music will live on forever. Yes, and he had turned into religion. He had given his life to Christ a couple of years back. So this man lived the life, and now he's going to be with the great God. So what a great guy, and what a legacy. What an indeed great legacy the gentleman left behind. Let's play a couple of songs of the mighty Sparrow. And we're just going to, after that, we have a short program. So I want to go into the United Nations speech of our Prime Minister that some people, you see, you remember, and I've been saying this, that the naysayers or the haters, they cannot put 2 cents together in regards to a program
if there's not controversy. There must be something that would arouse them, you know, arouse them, a speech, a mispronunciation, a misinformation. This is the only thing that these guys could thrive on. They cannot have a program, a legitimate program about beautiful things for St. Lucia. They don't want to do it. So these are the people I've been saying to you guys that they don't love their country. It has to be dramatic and chaotic. That's all the way they believe in. So the Prime Minister came about on stumbling on a last name of the outgoing General Secretary, I think some Spanish name, and he stumbled on that. And but I tell you, you know, thank God that I have understood human beings, and I am learning stoicism, and it has helped me so much into understanding the psyche, the thinking, the ideologies of human beings. Because we are no damn good. I'm telling you, we are no damn good. Positivity does not exist in the human race anymore. No. Positivity does not exist in the human race anymore. 80%, and I even believe that I could go higher, 80% of human beings are all about negativity. 80% of human beings are about negativity. They embrace negativity 1 zillion times better than they embrace positivity. Bad. That's terrible for a human race. This is, and more and more you're understanding why the great creator of heaven and earth, who created mankind, said that he repenteth, that he made man, the creator. It's like you're building a house and you're not pleased with the way that it was designed after you build it, and you want to just burn it down. Just burn it down. That is just the same way that the Father, the Creator, who created mankind, felt about us. I didn't say it. It's in the Word. The guy stumbled on a last name of an outgoing Secretary General, or one of those persons. Stumbled. And they have made so much of a big deal with that. You know the amount of St. Lucians that I know that cannot, they cannot pronounce words. They speak, you see them on live television, live shows, and the broken English is unsurpassed. The broken English, they speak with a tone that you want to ask yourself if they're chopping wood with their teeth. But there they are going to criticize a prime minister who stumbled on a last name. I have a friend that she cannot pronounce mosquito. I know people that cannot pronounce cockroach. There are people that cannot pronounce, brilliant, educated people, their words that they stumble upon. You, myself, all of us. No one is perfect. And then they go on, oh, Mia Motley's speech. My brother, the best speech in the UN was Philip J. Pierce's speech. You know why? Because he spoke about his country. And that is enough for me. That is enough for me. I don't know nothing. I listen to Benjamin Netanyahu's speech. I listen to Donald Trump's speech. I listen to Neil's speech. I'll probably listen to about 6 or 7 different speeches from the UN. This is what I do. I'm involved with these kinds of things. I love those things. So on my way down to the airport, I tune in on my phone. I put it through my speaker. And then I listen to most of the speeches. I'll play Philip J. Pierce's speech for you to understand for yourself. Because the guy spoke about his country. And this is what's significant. This is what matters to me. I don't know about you. I don't know about you looking for words that was mispronounced, misspelled. That is not what I'm looking for. I'm looking for things that is said that is going to upgrade my country. And this is what the guy was about his country. Spoke about his country. And I saw a clip where they have
the Prime Minister stumbling upon the last name of an individual, the former secretary, and they have the Prime Minister of St. Vincent pronouncing the word fluently. So what's that? So do you know if the Prime Minister of St. Vincent practice pronouncing the name maybe? I don't know. I was not there. You know the amount of words that have mispronounced me? You as well. There was especially words in the health fraternity. You cannot pronounce not a single one. Those of you that are so brilliant and bright and you're so good on pronunciations, I dare you go to one of those. I'm not even sending you to a doctor. I'm sending you to a pharmacist. And let a pharmacist pronounce a word for you. And you, even if the pharmacist pronounces it six times and you pronounce it, I dare you pronounce it. Especially medical words. All those of you, the naysayers, those that are so brilliant, you owe the Prime Minister stumble upon a last name of some former general secretary. Go to one of those pharmacies, and those young pharmacists, you know, those that just came out of college or those that just graduated, and let them pronounce a health word for you, health word, 10 times. And after you've heard it for the 10th time, you pronounce it. And I dare you, 9 out of 10 of you guys will not be able to pronounce it. 9 out of 10 of you guys will not pronounce it. This is insane. You guys are, because of politics, you're ready to burn the damn country down. Mia Motley's speech, if you hear me. So I heard Mia Motley's speech. Mia Motley always brings out a great speech at the UN. You can't take, I will never take it away from her. But how significant are all of those Caribbean leaders' speeches in regards to what are we getting out of the UN? Are they listening to the leaders of the Caribbean? Well, I shouldn't say. Are they hearing those leaders? Are they paying attention? They could bring about great speeches. The UN General Assembly has been there for generations. How much have all of those speeches benefited the Caribbean? This is the question I need to ask. All of the great speeches, great stuff. All right, we applaud them. Let's ring the bell. Beautiful. Mia, our Prime Minister, Jamaica's Prime Minister, all of them. And those previously. You think those big guns, these people that are trying to take each other down, the world, China going up against America, this one going against that, you think these people are listening to those speeches? It's very unfortunate that I have to bring it out to you, but this is the reality. They sit there, they probably listen, maybe. Some probably fall asleep. Some probably texting their woman. Some probably listening to what their man said about last night. It is not so significant. I am saying it to you. A lot of people will not be able to say this. The only reason why I can say it is because you have not seen anything of relevance coming out of the General Assembly that has benefited the Caribbean. You know why? Because the outside world, the international body, also pay attention to the heads of CARICOM. And they're saying to themselves, if you're not able to bring your countries together through CARICOM, how do you think we will help you? Think about this. Think about it. CARICOM has been ongoing for almost 50 years, if not more than 50 years. 50, I think it's over 50. 1974, that's about 52 years thereabout. And the Caribbean is still struggling with violence, with all kinds of nonsense, underdeveloped places, all kinds of crazy stuff, housing problems, water problems, all kinds of problems. But there's a CARICOM heads. There's a summit every year. All the countries meet.
Money's been spent like crazy, the host nation. Still nothing. You think if you're not able to put your stuff together, your house in order, you think when you go to the General Assembly at the United Nations where all the big guns are, you think they're going to pay attention to you? You conducted a speech. Some listened, some didn't pay any attention. It means nothing to them. And I'm saying this, this little ordinary guy here at Solid FM, he's saying to the mighty ones, or the so-called mighty ones of the Caribbean, that hand out huge speeches every year at the General Assembly, your speeches goes unheard by the international boy. They don't give a damn. You want me to give you an example? Okay, I will do that. I'll come back to the Spiral song, a couple songs in a little bit. He was just a great guy. Let's look at Haiti. How many times have our leaders gone at the UN General Assembly and discussed Haiti? How many times? Decades. You remember that tsunami and this massive earthquake in Haiti? And all of those pledges were made in the hundreds of millions from those same international countries? Well, I just stumbled upon a documentary a couple months back. And Haiti received not even 2%. Not even 2% of those pledges. They don't give a damn. They do not care about you because you do not care about yourself. And all of your high-profile speeches and all those that give ratings to this one, look within and see who's trying to take care of their people of their country. This is what's relevant. This is what matters. Mia Motley had the best speech, and Mia Motley and Mia... Every year, same thing with St. Lucians. Every single year. Boy, Mia, you heard Mia's speech, you heard Mia's speech. How much has Barbados benefited from the UN General Assembly out of those speeches? I'm just asking a question. How much have Barbados accomplished from all of those dynamic speeches that you guys claim? What has the U.S. given? What has Saudi Arabia given? What has this one given based on the speech? I don't want you to tell me about there. Those of us that are paying attention, we know what goes on in the world. I make sure listen to me, I pay attention to what's happening in the world. I owe it to myself. And when you come out and speak about all of the happenings of the world, it's great stuff. People must be aware. But I love the little guy that speaks to his country on our ills, our struggles, our problems, and how much you can help me regarding my struggles or my people. That's the kind of person I want to hear. That's the people I want to hear speak for me. You could go all around the world with all your dynamic speeches and talk about climate change and talk about these occurrences that goes on in the world. They're realities. But come down to my level and speak to my country. Let the General Assembly know that we are struggling in terms of affordable homes. We're struggling as a result of climate change with water. How best you could help us in creating or building us a brand new water catchment or a brand new dam so we could provide water for our people. This is the kind of speeches I want. Don't give me all these exorbitant, big, great, dynamic speeches and to brag. I'm not about that. Philip Jason had a peer, spoke to his country. And you all could call me whatever name. This is nothing to do with bastards. The guy stumbled upon a Spanish last name at that. He's not versed in Spanish. He could stumble on it. You probably would too. And even if it was an English name, what's wrong with that? You guys have no love for your own country. You want to kill the guy just because of politics. Just because the guy's grassroots, he's at a certain level. Y'all prefer a damn whip, someone who is up there. And y'all have to put your head up and look up to this the kind of mentality. This is what y'all like. Y'all don't like people on your level. Someone that could feel your pulse.
and said to me, I understand what you're saying, brother, because I'm on that same level with you. That's not what you all want. No, not everybody. Those are the ones that are the naysayers. You have all kinds of broken English on lives all the time. There's some that can't even speak English at all. Their programs have to be all Creole. And nothing wrong with that. We speak Creole in St. Lucia as well. But do not criticize someone or something that you cannot do better for yourself on. That's my point. I'm not the greatest reader. I'm not a perfect reader, but I read. And there may be, I'm certainly sure, I have mispronounced words in my reading. Certainly sure of that. The scholars of the world's greatest readers, they will stumble on words because the words continue to change in the vocabulary every day. There are simple words that a lot of people cannot pronounce. Masculinity. I'm certainly sure the same ones that are down, ask them to pronounce masculinity. They cannot do it, a lot of them. Vocabulary. A lot of simple words, there are some people that cannot pronounce it. And people you think that are up there in terms of education. Simple words. I've heard a lot of them stumble on words. Get a guy a damn break, man. Get a guy a break. He's trying his best. And his speech was great. He spoke in length about his country. And I'm going to play the speech. It's about 17, 18 minutes. Oh, Mia Motley was bad, but you'll let Mia Motley. Mia Motley is not a St. Lucia's prime minister. Great, okay for her. She's doing what she thinks she has to do. How much has Mia Motley's speeches and all the other speeches of the Caribbean leaders, how much, what have they gotten out of the General Assembly in regards to their country? I would love to ask them that question. How much have you benefited? These guys don't pay attention to you. A small Caribbean country, for crying out loud. For some of these guys, you don't even count. You're just part of the assembly. You're part of the assembly. It's just unfortunate for me to be bringing it out to you, the reality, because some of you guys don't understand it. You don't even count to these people. These people have their own infighting. You think Donald Trump will listen to Mia Motley's speech? After he makes his presentation, he flies off on Air Force One, going to some other. You think he's going to sit down and listen, take the whole day and listen to the speeches from the Caribbean leaders? Briefly, if he probably might browse through one or two. Donald Trump is not going to make it. You guys need to get real with yourself and understand the world. Understand the world. If there was any deep interest from the international world, those big guns, in regards to the Caribbean, you'd have seen the difference already. They would have made it their duties. Instead of that, you see what they're doing with the CIP program? They don't want us to have anything, nothing. They are pressuring the Caribbean countries for making a little dollar. They say it is because of their national security. Okay, you could give that to them. It tells us that the only little source of revenue that the Caribbean countries, some of them, have been trying to make over the last couple of years, even that is going to be taken away from those Caribbean countries, from those people. You think those people care? Think these people care? You think when you're standing at the UN General Assembly, these people concerned about what you say? You think they're paying attention? It is inevitable that they go over there every year. They're invited. They're a member of the UN, so they must make their presentation. But how far does it go? How far does it go? This is the question I'm asking. How far does those Caribbean leaders, how far does their speeches go? How far? And who's listening? I talk about the guy, oh, that's my prime minister, and that's the thing, the speech he's making, and they want to make comparison on this one should have gone, and this one should have gone, and they should have sent this one. The guy gave a hell of a speech. Gave a hell of a speech. Spoke about his country. And I don't give a damn what anyone said. Pay attention.
Evidently, some of you guys didn't even listen to the speech. And the word evidently means obviously or clearly. Some of you guys didn't even listen to the speech. You listened to the nonsense clips that was put on Facebook. I know how you guys think. I know how you guys operate as well. You all love drama, chaos. You cannot have a relevant program for 2 hours or 1 hour if it's not about chaos. This is how you guys function. You cannot be me. Y'all cannot be me. I could speak about a flower all day long. I could speak about the pitons for 2 hours. I could speak about beautiful St. Lucia for 12 hours. Beautiful things. You can't do it. Y'all just will not do it. Because it's not dramatic. It's not chaotic. It has to have taste to incite some level of entertainment, some foolish stupidity. No regards. The guy didn't ask you all to come and vote for him, but you saw what happened with all of your nonsense, and it's going to happen again, this time worse, because you're not bringing anything to the people. Everything you guys are focused on is dramatic and chaotic. Drama. And the people are paying attention. There's few little people that make it a big deal. It's just a drop in the ocean in regards to support for the Prime Minister of this country. I'm not even going to ask you guys to stop, because if I do, it'll make it seem as if what you guys are doing is something so good. So y'all could go ahead and do what y'all are doing. But I know it comes down to an election, because this part of the world is a democratic part. And democracy is what takes people to the polls. And all of your nonsense and your foolishness. Oh, if you hear this Prime Minister's speech, I'll play the speech, I have it. All of 17 plus minutes of it. Yeah, but stop taking your own down and supporting others. Every year is the same story. Mia Motley speech, Mia Motley speech. You all need to stop. Anyway, all I know is that there's no perfect reader. There's an annual competition in the United States, and other countries have it. We used to have it with Russell Lake, called a Spelling Bee. And Spelling Bee is where, you know, young students, they spell words. The words are put up, or the words are pronounced, and those words are asked to be spelt by those kids. Sometimes the simplest word, those kids, some of them, they don't know it. Pronunciation is a hell of a thing. I just told you, I have a friend, she cannot pronounce mosquito. She says totioto, motito, all kinds of nonsense. Just cannot pronounce it. I know people that they cannot pronounce cockroach. And there's no speech impediment, they just cannot pronounce the words. There are some people that just cannot pronounce certain words, and sometimes the simplest of words. The guy stumbled upon a Spanish last name. And this is why he had a bad speech. Because he stumbled on a Spanish last word, last name. You guys are insane, man. You people are prophetic. And I will continue to come out here when I hear nonsense. I don't care what y'all say about me. Y'all can say what the hell y'all want about me. I am not going to allow those things to stick. Never. Never allow these things to stick. Because this is nonsensical. Stupid. Ridiculous. Before I go into the spiral song, let me try to play this. I'll play the Prime Minister's speech. Because you guys need to stop. You guys need to stop. You're ready to crucify your own. Crucify your own. I'm trying to remember what my let's see where I have it. Oh, I started somewhere.
You guys need to stop, man. You need to stop. Where is it? Where did I put this? I know I saved it. Okay, let's see here. You guys need to stop.

0: Thank you very much. Mr. President, Mr. Secretary General.
1: No, that's not it. That's not it. That's Donald Trump. That's Donald Trump. Still, bear with me. I got it somewhere.

0: the chief exec.
1: And that's something. All right, so I don't have it. I have it here, but for some strange reason, it doesn't want to play. So I go to this phone. I just want to play this, you know, just because of those persons that
2: Justice and National Security of St. Lucia. I request protocol to escort His Excellency and invite him to address the Assembly.

0: Mr. President, Mr. Secretary General, Excellencies, distinguished delegates. In 1979, 34 years after the creation of this United Nations, my country, St. Lucia, though small in geography, but large in courage, dignity, and conviction, took its seat among the community of nations, brimming with hope, optimism, and trust in the promise and goals of this body. Today, we meet at a moment of profound international uncertainty. Conflict is spreading, trust is eroding, developmental gains are being reversed, and the rules intended to protect humanity are too often applied selectively. For small island developing states, these crises are not abstract. They are lived realities. Climate change threatens our homes, livelihoods, and very existence. Debt limits our ability to invest in people. Digital technologies are transforming our societies without safeguards. They can reproduce old patterns of domination in a new form. And in our own Caribbean neighborhood, people of Haiti continue to endure a humanitarian and security crisis that demands more than statements of concern. The theme before us, restoring trust, managing transformation, a United Nations that delivers for all, must not remain a slogan. Trust will be restored only when promises are matched by action, when commitments are honored, and when the United Nations delivers meaningful results for every nation, and when there is due regard for multilateral principles, not only for the most powerful, but for the weakest of us as well. This assembly should not be a place where the world expresses sympathy without accepting responsibility. We need action, we need justice, and we need a renewed international compact based not on power, but on principle. We need multilateralism, not unilateralism. And in the words of the former UN Secretary General, the United Nations was not created in order to bring us to heaven, but in order to save us from hell. For St. Lucia, climate change is not a distant environmental issue. It is a direct threat to national security, economic stability, food and water security, and human survival. While the world focuses on headline-grabbing events like monster hurricanes, melting glaciers, and tidal waves, climate change is affecting St. Lucia daily in small but significant ways, such as the unusual bouts of drought in the rainy season, unprecedented floods in the dry season, and stifling of our beaches and coastlines by sargassum. Our people contribute little to these global emissions, yet these events constantly set back our people's developmental and livelihoods and demand that we find the resources to reverse the damage. St. Lucia calls for climate finance that matches the scale of the crisis, expanded grants and concessional funding, fast and simple access, full support for loss and damage, meaningful debt relief, and financing that reaches vulnerable people directly. Climate finance is not charity. It's about justice, responsibility, and survival. We must stop confusing loans with solidarity. A loan is not justice when a small vulnerable nation is forced to borrow to repair damage it did not cause. A United Nations that delivers for all must deliver for those on the front lines of climate change, for accessible finance, concrete support and measurable results, not merely through declarations. St. Lucia laments the continued conflicts and human sufferings across the globe, including Ukraine, Sudan, and the wider Middle East, including Gaza, and calls for renewed efforts towards peace, stability, and respect for international law. In accordance with the right to self determination and UN resolutions, in particular Resolution 3236 of 1974, the people of Palestine should be allowed their own state and full membership of the UN alongside the state of Israel. We also speak today about Haiti. Member states of this organization must act in a manner that will restore the trust of the people of Haiti in the United Nations. Some member states have failed to meet their commitments and pledges to the gang suppression force in Haiti, whose one-year mandate ends this month. The Security Council is urged to renew the force's mandate and member states to provide the necessary resources to operate effectively and successfully. While gang violence is the main factor to be resolved in Haiti, the crisis in this country is multidimensional. The international response must include long-term social and economic assistance that will help restore an acceptable quality of life for the people of Haiti. This is why the Caribbean community has been actively engaged in Haiti. Haiti is a Caribbean country, is a Caribbean community member state, to assist with a solution to the political and governance dimensions of the crisis. So its eminent persons group, comprising three prime ministers, it will continue to facilitate dialogue amongst Haiti's political and civil society stakeholders as they work towards holding the first round of general elections this year. Trust in the United Nations will be restored if the daily lives of the people of Haiti are transformed and enhanced. It is a similar quest for trust and transformation that St. Lucia believes there should be dialogue and the removal of all obstacles that hinder the true development of the people of Cuba. Cuba has long been celebrated for its continued contribution to health, education, and development across our region and beyond. St. Lucia stands with the Cuban people in their hope for a better future, supported by the friendship and solidarity of the international community. In the same spirit of transformation and consistent with our commitment to the rights of all people to self-determination, St. Lucia supports Taiwan's full membership in the United Nations. St. Lucia believes that a truly inclusive United Nations must ensure that its decision-making bodies reflect the world that they serve. St. Lucia advocates for comprehensive reform of the Security Council to enhance its legitimacy and effectiveness in addressing global challenges, thereby restoring trust and a more inclusive multilateral system. Mr. President, a 21st century United Nations Security Council could have been more successful in its responsibility for international peace and security had it not been anchored in the world of 1945. The prolonged reform process must be concluded quickly and include expanded permanent and non-permanent membership for Africa, the Asia Pacific, and Latin America and the Caribbean region. This reform is essential to restore trust in the United Nations and ensure it delivers peace and security for all. St. Lucia pledges its commitment and dedication to work with like-minded nations to achieve the stated reforms. I wish to take this opportunity, Mr. President, to thank the outgoing Secretary General, Antonio Guterres.
1: Now, this is where the gentleman stumbled in regards to pronouncing Guterres or Samarez lady or the outgoing General Secretary. Up until that time, the gentleman have expressed himself in a great manner. He was very articulate in most everything he was saying. Prior to him stumbling, he got some applause from the assembly members. But he stumbled upon the last name, which happens to be a Spanish name. And I would doubt very much that none of you guys, or those of the naysayers, if that word was to put right in front of you, you would not be able to pronounce it yourself. Those of you that are complaining about him stumbling upon that, up until that time, you heard the name St. Lucia in almost every statement. St. Lucia supports Taiwan. St. Lucia supports the General Assembly. St. Lucia supports this. St. Lucia would like for this for climate change. St. Lucia, St. Lucia, St. Lucia. This is the primary purpose of him being there. Not to please other people and to make a speech for the whole world to applaud. He was there to speak on behalf of his little island. That is what matters. That was what matters. Not to come down and brag about this one was better than that one, that one's speech was better than that one, and this one pronounced the last name of the outgoing Secretary General better than him. That's not the man's interest. The man's interest is to deliver an address to the assembly and to speak in terms of every good thing for his country. That is why he was there. He stumbled upon a word, a last name, which happens to be a Spanish word. You guys need to just shut the hell up and support your own. That's what you guys need to do. All of this nonsense. I'm not going to let you all do it. I'm never going to allow you guys to do it. I don't give a damn what fire I get into. I will never allow you guys to do this level of foolishness. This level of foolishness. And for people in the outside world to hear you guys criticizing your own leader, your own prime minister, because he stumbled upon a last Spanish name. It's absurd. It's absurd. Let me allow you to continue to listen to the rest of this great speech by this gentleman who spoke in length for his country.
0: Especially his steadfast solidarity with the Caribbean through the many challenges and disasters our region has faced. We commend and thank him for his sincere and positive leadership of this organization. In the same vein, St. Lucia wishes to express his endorsement of the candidate of the Republic of Guyana, Ms. Caroline Rodriguez Bouquet, for the post of Secretary General. Her distinguished record of public and international service speaks directly to the kind of leadership this moment demands. On the 25th of March 2026, the General Assembly approved one of its most historic and consequential resolutions that declared the trafficking of enslaved Africans and racialized chattel enslavement of Africans as the greatest crime against humanity. This resolution and the subsequent establishment of the High-Level Global Advisory Council on Reparatory Justice is a very significant step in the search for reparations for the transatlantic slave trade and the enslavement of Africans in the Americas and the Caribbean. I want to thank the President of Ghana for spearheading and championing this resolution. St. Lucia congratulates the government of Jamaica on a successful petition to the British monarch for him to refer three questions to the Judicial Committee of the Privy Council over the legality of the enslavement of Africans in Jamaica. Mr. President, reparations are not about vengeance. They are about truth, acknowledgement, repair, and transformation. Reparations are not about seeking charity or revisiting history for its own sake. History is not behind us when its consequences remain embedded in wealth, power, institutions, and opportunity. Reparations are about addressing the continuing effects of slavery and colonial exploitation, restoring dignity, advancing development, and building more equitable relationships with the states and institutions that benefited from these systems. Mr. President, technology in its new form of is the new form of power that is rapidly transforming the world. And while it offers enormous opportunities for mankind, it can also create a new hierarchy in which a small number of corporations and powerful states control the systems on which the rest of humanity depends. We must ensure that artificial intelligence does not widen the gap between the powerful and the vulnerable. Technology must strengthen aspirations, not quietly erode them. St. Lucia therefore calls for strong global standards on data protection, privacy and artificial intelligence, equitable access to digital infrastructure, cybersecurity and affordable connectivity. Fair technology transfer, transparent protection from surveillance, disinformation and cyber exploitation, and meaningful participation for small states in shaping global digital rules. The digital future must not be owned by a few. It must be governed for the benefit of all. Managing transformation means ensuring that no nation is left powerless in the face of technological change. Mr. President, my country, St. Lucia, is a small, open, and vulnerable state. But our people refuse to impose limits on their aspirations. History has blessed us with unimaginable natural beauty, ambitious, friendly people, and two Nobel laureates. However, an unfair international financial system threatens the very existence of small states like St. Lucia. The rules governing global finance affect our development, and our attempt at economic diversification is hindered by unfair and unequally applied rules. Oceans of water separate us from the global powers, but our challenges are mainly connected to decisions made in the capitals. Emissions released from these countries affect our climate. Weapons and drugs trafficked through international networks instigate violence and gang warfare in our region. Lack of access to affordable technology slows our development. Mr. President, St. Lucia refuses to give up. We are educating our people to ensure that their skills are relevant. We are modernizing agriculture to ensure our food security. We are dealing with the scarcity of water due to climate change by exploring new sources of groundwater supply and encouraging harvesting of rainwater. We are reducing youth unemployment for the creation of a successful youth economy agency. We are encouraging the spirit of entrepreneurship by supporting small and micro enterprises, especially women-owned businesses. We are promoting healthy lifestyles and universal health care for the provision of equitable, accessible, and affordable health care for our citizens. Mr. President, St. Lucia continues to insist that governance must be about the improvement of the lives of the people. We have maintained fiscal discipline, reduced unemployment, as we continue to create new opportunities and an enabling environment for investment in tourism and other productive sectors. St. Lucia believes that a better world is within our reach if we choose cooperation over coercion and ensure that justice and fairness prevail for all. The 81st session of the UN General Assembly must be remembered for turning its laudable theme into actionable commitments and those commitments into meaningful change. As Mahatma Gandhi says, in a gentle way, you can shape the world. The people of St. Lucia remain confident in our collective capacity to shape that better world, even as St. Lucian Nobel laureate Sir Derek Walcott reminds us that the future happens no matter how much we scream. Our task is to meet that future with courage and purpose. Our other Nobel laureate, Sir Alfred Lewis, said, economic development requires taking risk and embracing change. And with the speed of Julian Alfred, let us embrace that responsibility together and act with the resolve this moment demands. I thank you.
1: So, I had to ring the bell firstly. Great speech, and you would realize how often the name St. Lucia, the name St. Lucia, came into the speech more than 10 times. That it is what's relevant. The name St. Lucia was mentioned over 10 times, more than 10 times in the speech. This is the primary reason why he was there, to speak on behalf of his country. This is what the assembly is all about. And he touched on almost every little happenings of the world, what is going on in the world. He touched on it. You're not given 2 hours. It's not a campaign. You're given a few minutes, sometimes half an hour, sometimes I doubt anyone has more than an hour. Maybe Donald Trump. He was given a certain amount of time to speak about his country and eventualities that goes on in the world. And he touched on them in my mind. Spoke about Julian Alfred, spoke about his country, his people. Made a presentation to the world. This is where my country, this is what we want to do, this is where we want to go. And if you could help us and to achieve what we would like to get to. Thank you very much. You heard him stumble upon a last Spanish name and then a word that is very easy. Maybe for some strange we got to, because I'm not making any excuses. Relationships. Those were the two little areas. And that is why you guys are out there trying to make a fool out of yourselves. Great speech. The man spoke about his country in length, and you guys should be proud of him for acknowledging and highlighting your country. This is what I say here. I think over 60% of St. Lucians don't like the country. And they say it, but they don't like it. Why? Because of political reasons. They don't like their country. They just make mention of it. If you get into a dialogue with them one-on-one, they say, "Mwen kota pe, mwen kota se," but they're damn liars. They love a political party first before their country, every single day. A lot of them. I cannot stand by to see those things fester, my brother. They have, most of them didn't listen to the statement. Most of them. The entire presentation. I'm certainly sure. But they open up their phones, they

So you listen to the presentation, what he spoke about. Not just the little 2 second stumbling. You guys need to stop. Y'all need to stop. Y'all need to stop. Guy made a great presentation. Very nice. And I urge you guys to continue to listen. Those of you who have not heard it. And I will again say, I have stumbled on words. You too have stumbled on pronunciations of words. There are no perfect people. Scientists make errors at labs. This is why viruses come about in the world. Scientists who are supposed to be well knowledgeable people, they make mistakes. Everyone does. There's no perfect human being. And those of you that continue to criticize, I hear you talk, I hear you guys speak sometimes. I hear you. And you can't even take a podium and you guys will be perspiring all over. Can't even say a dumb word, make 2 words make sense. You don't know what you're talking about. But you all are quick behind closed doors on live programs to criticize. And you can't do any better. Any better. If you're going to be a critic, you should have any mistakes made. Should be a perfect human being. And that in itself is impossible. Because every once in a little while we'll make mistakes. There are people that are... I'm unscripted individual. I'm unscripted. I would just stand and speak. I could also speak from a script. Because I could read. I'm not the best reader. I'm not a perfect reader, but I can read. Can I pronounce every single word? Not even in a, not by a long shot. But I can pronounce some words. There are words that I will stumble upon if I'm given a script and I'm reading to an audience and I did not go through the script prior. And someone just hands me a script without me going through it. There may be words in there that I may stumble upon. Not just me, you too. There may be words that you will stumble upon. No one is a perfect human being. And all the scholars and the professors of universities, they too scramble. They stumble upon words too. And they make mistakes with math. And they give you the wrong information about history. You know why? Because they too are not perfect. They're subject and making mistakes. You want to hit the guy, hit him on his performance. If he doesn't deliver for the people of St. Lucia, great. If he went over there and speak about all other stuff, but not St. Lucia, hit him. I would hit him as well. But that's not what he did. He made mention of the name St. Lucia more than 10 times. And you can count it for yourself. This is what was relevant. That is what was important to me. The fact that St. Lucia was put out there. And our athlete, Julian Alfred, that those that already didn't know about it, they knew that we have a speed train in the person of Julian Alfred. He made mention of her too. This is a proud St. Lucian, one that is speaking about his country in a proudful manner. This is what you're supposed to take, not the little clip of the little stumble of a Spanish name, Spanish last name. You guys need to stop, and I will never allow you guys to continue. I don't give a damn how much you say about me. That's fine. I mean, 40 plus years in this kind of environment, you know that's not going to affect me. But I'm never going to allow you guys. Once I hear the nonsense or I read it, I'm going to come right here and denounce it, debunk the nonsense. You may not be paying attention, but there are the people that are listening. And I thank them for listening. There are those that are critics. That's all right. There's no perfect human being. There will be critics. But there will also be those that approve of what you're saying. You guys must stop. The guy held a good account of himself in speaking about his country. And for me, this is what was relevant.
This is what was relevant.

Yes, on that day when he stood there. And he got applause. The assembly applauded him, meaning they were paying attention to what he was saying. They listened. You guys need to stop. Y'all are taking your country down because of politics, because of y'all are killing this place. Your party is not in power, so be it. Fight hard, work hard. Be convincing. Put out new ideas and present them to the people of St. Lucia and let them know next time you'll be better. But what you're doing there on social media, I'm telling you, it's going to be worse. It's going to be more disastrous the next time. I'm giving you an early notice on that. It's going to be disastrous in a worse way. Can you go worse? Absolutely, because there's one more seat that has to be taken. And you guys are doing a good job at making that happen. Oh, yes, absolutely. You're doing a very good job in... Some of you guys, y'all don't understand the politics, you see. Y'all came on the scene, and because of social media, y'all are able to type some words, and you think you know stuff, but you don't know a damn thing. It's not about just typing on this here in silence. The actualities of being out there to fill the people, this is what matters. This nonsense about typing, this goes nowhere. Nowhere. You think Donald Trump cannot stay at the White House and type and type and type and type to all the states? No. He types. But he understands the practical aspect of politics, the practical part, in meaning going out there and filling the people, feel their pulse one-on-one. This is the bottom line. And this is where Philippe Pierre will every time beat you guys, no matter what you say. No matter how much you criticize what he said about his little speech impediment, no matter what you do, he will continue to crucify you guys because he understands the practical aspect of the politics. That's what you guys don't have. I understand it too. This is why I'm on that side. I have seen the practicality. This is why I'm there. I'm a practical guy. I want to be there, see it for myself, talk about it too. I'm in the midst of it. It has to be practical. You cannot just be there, just typing little things. Oh, yeah, if I mistake, yeah. When he comes back home, he's more loved by his people. Why? Because he's down there with them. He understands the practicality. That's what you guys don't understand. You think Philippe Pierre gives a damn because he made a mistake? And that was not a mistake. That's not a mistake. It was a word, a Spanish word, that he didn't pronounce at a certain time. But he got it after a few seconds. Now you want to make a comparison. Oh, man, Friday in St. Vincent. You guys are, it's like you're a household. You're the breadwinner of your family. And you make sure you provide everything for your house. Food on the table, kids going to school, bills paid. But yet still your wife is bad-talking her husband to the neighbor. For whatever reason. None at all. None at all. But he's taking care of the house. Foolish! Abject stupidity. Mr. Prime Minister, my friend, my brother, you did great. You had a great spectacle of yourself. You had a great account of yourself. And you made sure what was very, very, very interesting to me is the amount of times that you spoke about the country that you live, you govern, and you represent. You're St. Lucian. You were not put there to be a bright and shining armor to the world. You were put there to speak about the ills and the progress of your country. And this is exactly what you did. It's exactly what you did. And you held a great account of yourself, my friend. You should tap yourself on the back and say, I did well. And I'm telling you, you did well. And I'm ringing the bell for you the second time.
And the naysayers, every time you go out, when you come back home into a town hall, you just do what you've been doing for all of 30 plus years. I tried to put you down, I did not literally. Challenged you more than 6-7 times. Couldn't do it. Because the people understand you. They know how practical you are. And this is what practicality does. So don't pay no attention to this. You had a great time, you had a great speech, my friend. All right, we have 10:35, got another few minutes. And don't forget, I will play one or two songs because our legendary icon, the Mighty Spyro, left us yesterday at age 91. And you know, I've played a whole lot of Spyro songs even before I came over here when I worked at, what's the name of the place we used to be at Mondudo? Harmony Radio with Lionel Ellis. Is one of Lionel Ellis's favorite human beings, the Mighty Spyro, because they both were born on the same day in terms of the birth date, not the year. And Lionel Ellis played a lot of the Mighty Spyro songs, and that, even if I had loved the Mighty Spyro prior to that, that caused me to end up loving the man more. So I played a lot of the Mighty Spyro songs. He's just a great human being, and he has left us. Now I know he's going to be given a state funeral. Even if he was not born in Trinidad, he was born in Grenada. He was brought over to Trinidad by his dad during the time where the dad worked there at the base. The United States had a base down there, and his dad worked on the base. I heard the documentary, and his dad brought him across. And for some strange reason, he was brought back to Grenada unknown to his dad. And when the dad found out that he was taken back to Grenada, the dad went over there and brought him back to Trinidad. And this way he had been ever since. And the guy, throughout the decades, brought us some, my goodness, some music that has surpassed every other Calypsonian. There have been other great Calypsonians, but he has brought us some really beautiful music in the world of Calypso. And Soca was just a great guy. I believe he will be given a state funeral. I'm thinking that by the government of Trinidad and Tobago, even if he was actually born in Grenada, right? This is Trinidad and Tobago, you know, he's a citizen of Trinidad and Tobago. So he may be given a state funeral. I don't know if because he was not born there, I'm going to be monitoring this to see how that goes, because the Black Stallion was given a state funeral by the government of Trinidad and Tobago. So because of him being an icon. So let's see how that goes with the Mighty Spyro. But we have lost him, and there's an all-around great guy. So let me play a couple of songs there by the man, the great Mighty Spyro.

All right, that was the Mighty Sparrow as we are paying tribute to the great guy, the legendary Calypsonian, in the person of Slinger Francisco, better known as the Mighty Sparrow, who left us yesterday, and he died at a hospital in New York City.

was the Mighty Sparrow with a great song there, Good Citizens. And I know the entire world is mourning the loss of this great guy in England, in Africa, in parts of the French-speaking countries as well. The Mighty Sparrow performed in almost everywhere around the world. In Japan, they're mourning the loss. This guy was indeed a great, you know, while our leaders have not done well in terms of prosperity, and that's in my opinion, in the Caribbean has produced some great human beings. You're looking at Bob Marley, you're looking at Julian Alvarez, you're looking at the Mighty Sparrow, Usain Bolt. We have proved, listen to me, the Caribbean has produced great all-around people in literature, in science, in sports, in music, in drama, not the drama that you people like, drama, and all kinds of stuff. The Caribbean has produced great, great, great human beings. And outside of the politics, I think the politicians should have at least taken into consideration that we are indeed a great people. And let's move together. Let's make this thing work for the Caribbean. That's why I said this morning in my preamble, we are not going to be recognized by the international world because we can't do anything for ourselves. We do have a body in terms of CARICOM, where we are supposed to meet every year and to make things happen, make changes. Let's come together, be a unified bunch, and let's stop this individualistic country. This one is that, this one. No, but we're not doing it. So the outside world is saying, hey, wait a minute. If you guys can't fix your own stuff, you think we'll be able to help you out at the General Assembly? They'll pay attention to the European Union. You know why? Because powerful nations came together and came as one. Gave them a force on the world market, on the world map. So when you're talking, you have to deal with a few European countries. And you can't push those people over because they are forced to be reckoned with. But if the Caribbean are divided, this one wants his own, this, that one, we should have already had one single market for tourism, one, in all of the Caribbean countries, even the French-speaking countries. We should have had one market already for the entire Caribbean. One tax, one head tax, one this, one currency, one everything. At that time now, we would be a force to be reckoned with when we go to the UN General Assembly. Not to brag whose speech was better. We would speak as one, speaker after speaker, or maybe we would have had a president. You never know. But we are very individualistic, and we criticize a whole lot. We criticize our own. We want to burn down our own homes. We will not survive that way. I'm telling you, we will not survive. All right, let's continue with some more songs to the Mighty Sparrow. I have another 10 minutes in the program. I hope you're having a great morning. Happy birthday to you, those of you celebrating on this great day. God bless you.

sometimes. The facts, they just flow out of the mouth.

The Mighty Sparrow giving you a synopsis on open tip women. He'll tell you this. He's got a bag of sugar down there. Now, if you ask me what down there is, I really don't know. But the Mighty Sparrow, I guess you may not be able to ask him now because he's gone. But he left us with classics like the one you just heard. All right, let's continue with some more stuff.

All right, one of the world's best voices in terms of calypso and soca, Willie dead, and you heard the crying because, boy, if Willie's dead, and you know how that goes. All right, we'll do one more. We have 3 minutes after the hour of 11 o'clock, and I want to say thank you very much for staying here with me today. We do have a short program, and let's hope we could do it better tomorrow. And hope you guys have a great day. Those of you celebrating in whatever way, happy celebrations to you. Let's do one more, and then I will say goodbye.

All right, there you have it. A few of the songs from the Mighty Sparrow, and by now you should know that the Mighty Sparrow has left us at age 91. We're having, and I think he died yesterday, last evening, at a hospital in New York. And he said the news said that he was surrounded with some family members. So the guy died in peace. The guy left a whole world of beautiful songs with us, songs that we will continue to enjoy this generation, the next one, and the next one, and the next one, and all the generations to come. So we want to share our deepest condolences to his family, and we wish you, from God's guidance, our friend, welcome into the kingdom of God. And you do rest in peace, the Mighty Sparrow. All right, thank you very much, Sanusha, for joining me here this morning, and I hope you have a great evening. I probably may stop by this evening to bring you a little more of the Mighty Sparrow. That is tonight. Don't hold me to it. Probably about 8 o'clock tonight. Maybe, okay? Maybe. So let's see if that will turn out to be something that will be a reality. God bless you. Have a good day. I love you. We'll continue to love you from the solid. Continue to protect and support the solid and all of the beautiful listeners in St. Lucia around the world. I really thank you guys for when you run into me and you say, I listen to the program, people out of the ordinary and people that I don't know, they say, I listen to your program, Champagne. I want to say thank you very, very much. I would urge you to continue to listen to the program because we are just getting warmed up. We are just getting started. There's so much that we are going to bring to you by the will and the grace of God out here on the solid. All kinds of information. But a lot of more positive stuff. We're not about this negativity nonsense. We would like to see our country prosper, and this is my primary objective, to bring that level of prosperity to you when it does happen. Okay? God bless you. Have a good day. Bye-bye.

All right, so we're going to be going off the Facebook page for now. If you'd like to listen to some songs of the Mighty Sparrow, you want to, you know, just tune into your phones. You could Google Solid FM and tap on there. 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Solid FM, this is it. Just tap on it, then you'll see this circular spin stuff. 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